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10: There is a slight chance of showers tonight and tomorrow. Fog patches overnight. The low 9, tomorrow's high 22. A clear sky overnight and on Saturday. The low 8, Saturday's high 26.
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2: There is a slight chance of showers tonight and tomorrow. Fog patches overnight. The low 9, tomorrow's high 22. A clear sky overnight and on Saturday. The low 8, Saturday's high 26.

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10: There is a slight chance of showers tonight and tomorrow. Fog patches overnight. The low 9, tomorrow's high 22. A clear sky overnight and on Saturday. The low 8, Saturday's high 26.
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6: There is a slight chance of showers tonight and tomorrow. Fog patches overnight. The low 9, tomorrow's high 22. A clear sky overnight and on Saturday. The low 8, Saturday's high 26.

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3: There is a slight chance of showers tonight and tomorrow. Fog patches overnight. The low 9, tomorrow is high 22. A clear sky overnight and on Saturday. The low 8, Saturday's high 26.
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1: There is a slight chance of showers tonight and tomorrow. Fog patches overnight. The low 9, tomorrow's high 22. A clear sky overnight and on Saturday. The low 8, Saturday's high 26.
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4: There is a slight chance of showers tonight and tomorrow. Fog patches overnight. The low 9, tomorrow's high 22. A clear sky overnight and on Saturday. The low 8, Saturday's high 26.
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1: There is a slight chance of showers tonight and tomorrow. Fog patches overnight. The low 9, tomorrow's high 22. A clear sky overnight and on Saturday. The low 8, Saturday's high 26.

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0: 10 years ago, Canada stopped what it was doing and turned toward Kingston, Ontario. One band, one unforgettable goodbye. On August 20th, we'll revisit that same stage. The Final Curtain, 10 years later, brings the Tragically Hip's legendary final set list on this station, song by song. 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The Tragically Hip, The Final Curtain, 10 years later.
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0: 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Right here.
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0: tonight.
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1: Good morning, I'm Tim Rout. Cap Craze, the Tailgate Country Derby, is becoming a must-see event in Northern Ontario. That's the word from Tourism and Special Events Coordinator Kelly Crabby. She says people are associating the Demolition Derby and Country Music Festival with the community. She adds that the date for next July's event is still unknown.
2: Because we're not sure, we want to talk to Timmins and see if they're going to be doing Rock on the River on the same weekend again. So we just need some coordination there with our neighbors.
1: Crabby says the Saturday night concert that featured Tim Hicks drew just over 1,500 people, which is the largest in 4 years. She adds that just over 2,000 people attended the Demolition Derby event over 2 days. For the fourth time in 3 weeks, Canada-U.S. Trade Minister Dominique LeBlanc met with his American counterpart alongside Canada's chief trade negotiator. LeBlanc posted the update on social media after the latest session yesterday in Washington, D.C. He says trade talks are ongoing and they continue to advance Canada's interests. We're just days away, August 19th, from a 50% tariff hike being imposed by the United States on a wide range of Canadian goods. And lastly, the Fraser Institute says the average Canadian family spent 42% of its income on taxes last year. A new study shows that's more than what they spent on housing, food, and clothing combined, which amounts to about 36%. Officials say at a time when the cost of living is top of mind across the country, taxes remain the largest household expense for Canadians. They say the total tax bill includes visible and hidden taxes paid to all levels of government, from income and payroll to property, health, sales, and fuel taxes, and more. And for these stories and more, go to MyCapHearstNow.com.
3: Moose FM weather. Well, the weekend will start out great, but by Sunday you'll get wet. Increasing cloud today, 30% chance of rain, and a high of 22. A low tonight of 9 with a few clouds. Lots of sunshine tomorrow, high of 25, and a low tomorrow night with clouds moving in at 14. And the outlook for Sunday, here comes the rain. Right now, under a mostly cloudy sky, it's 12 in Kapuskasing and in Hearst.
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0: without a strange advance, love becomes electric. 100.9, 94.5, Moose FM, Campus Casing, and Hearst Biggest Variety. Good morning. It is 6:10. Happy Friday, everyone. Dennis J. Puska, great to be with you. About 12 degrees across our region under what we'll call a partly cloudy to mostly cloudy sky. Looks like more clouds expected to roll in today. There is a slight chance of a shower or a thunderstorm. We're going to get up to about 22 degrees. I'll tell you, at times yesterday, I thought, oh boy, we're going to get hit with a massive thunderstorm. I think it was right around 3 o'clock or something like that. But the clouds just kept on rolling by, and we didn't get hit at one iota. Down to about 9 tonight with a few clouds. And then enjoy tomorrow while you can if you're headed out to the lake, cottage, or maybe some camping. The high tomorrow all the way to 25 with plenty of sunshine. And then things get a little bit on the worried side for Sunday with lots of rain expected. We'll see how much we get. That is for sure. Well, yesterday was a fun event over at the Welcome Center as the Campus Casing, as the Cap Craze Organizing Committee. They held their appreciation lunch for the volunteers and the partners that were a part of the event this past month. And a story we have on our newscast today is all about the great success of Cap Craze, the Tailgate Country Derby. It was such a pleasure to be a part of the event this year. And it really goes without saying how much volunteers are a big part of it. They were terrific in making sure things got done, but you've also got a great committee, of course, spearheaded by Kelly Krabi and her crew, and it was such a neat event to be a part of. I think everyone had a wonderful time of Cap Craze, even if Mother Nature didn't cooperate, and I think a lot of us cannot wait until next year as Cap Craze has grown to be the must-see event in Northern Ontario during the summer.
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0: That's Jane's Addiction. Jane says 100.9, 94.5, Moose FM, Kappa's Casing, and her speakers variety. Good morning. Nearly 6:22, yeah, about 8 minutes away from news and weather. At the bottom of the hour with Tim Rote. A reminder, he is part of our great weekend lineup here on the Moose. If you're headed to the cottage, maybe headed camping, or perhaps you're on vacation or working remotely, yeah, keep it locked and loaded to us. There is so much going on this weekend. Yes, we got Ricky Tyler tomorrow, Kenny on Sunday. They've always got great topics to share with you and the latest information with plenty of news and weather to go around. We mentioned about Tim Rote. He's got Hope Radio on Sunday morning from 10 to 10:30, and it's easy to tune us in. 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
0: Moose FM weather. Well, the weekend will start out great, but by Sunday you'll get wet. Increasing cloud today, 30% chance of rain, and a high of 22. A low tonight of 9 with a few clouds. Lots of sunshine tomorrow, high of 25, and a low tomorrow night with clouds moving in at 14. And the outlook for Sunday, here comes the rain. Right now, under a mostly cloudy sky, it's 12 in Kappa's Casing and in Hearst.
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1: Good morning, I'm Tim Rout. Cap Craze, the Tailgate Country Derby, is becoming a must-see event in Northern Ontario. That's the word from Tourism and Special Events Coordinator Kelly Crabby. She says people are associating the Demolition Derby and Country Music Festival with the community. She adds that the date for next July's event is still unknown.
2: Because we're not sure, we want to talk to Timmins and see if they're going to be doing Rock on the River on the same weekend again. So we just need some coordination there with our neighbors.
1: Crabby says the Saturday night concert that featured Tim Hicks drew just over 1,500 people, which is the largest in 4 years. She adds that just over 2,000 people attended the Demolition Derby event over 2 days. For the fourth time in 3 weeks, Canada-U.S. Trade Minister Dominique LeBlanc met with his American counterpart alongside Canada's chief trade negotiator. LeBlanc posted the update on social media after the latest session yesterday in Washington, D.C. He says trade talks are ongoing and they continue to advance Canada's interests. We're just days away, August 19th, from a 50% tariff hike being imposed by the United States on a wide range of Canadian goods. And lastly, the Fraser Institute says the average Canadian family spent 42% of its income on taxes last year. A new study shows that's more than what they spent on housing, food, and clothing combined, which amounts to about 36%. Officials say at a time when the cost of living is top of mind across the country, taxes remain the largest household expense for Canadians. They say the total tax bill includes visible and hidden taxes paid to all levels of government, from income and payroll to property, health, sales, and fuel taxes, and more. And for these stories and more, go to MyCapHearstNow.com.
3: Moose FM weather. Well, the weekend will start out great, but by Sunday you'll get wet. Increasing cloud today, 30% chance of rain, and a high of 22. A low tonight of 9 with a few clouds. Lots of sunshine tomorrow, high of 25, and a low tomorrow night with clouds moving in at 14. And the outlook for Sunday, here comes the rain. Right now, under a mostly cloudy sky, it's 12 in Kapuskasing and in Hearst.
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0: looks that way. The Northern Pikes, She Ain't Pretty, 100.9, 94.5, Moose FM, Kapuskasing, and her biggest variety. Good morning. Nearly 640 on your Friday, 12 degrees across our region under a mostly cloudy sky. Slight chance of rain today, a high of 22. Sunshine in the picture tomorrow, and looks like we're going to get wet on Sunday. While there's a plethora, there's a lot of events going on in our region this weekend. A lot of family events that you'll want to take advantage of. Weather should be decent for them. Of course, LaForge's Country and Western Festival rolls on today, tomorrow, and Sunday. It got underway yesterday, and they've got so many wonderful people performing under the big tent. There's line dancing in the hall. They're going to have brunches tomorrow and Sunday. So lots of things going on. You can learn more about it on our website at mycampersnow.com. We've got a story up there for you. Now, admission to LaForge's Country and Western Festival is free, but a donation is greatly appreciated. Now, tomorrow as well in Kapuskasing, you've got the Farmers Market. That is always a big event. That goes, I think, from about 8 a.m. until about noon, and that takes place right on the corner of Ash Street and Burnettville Road, so take advantage of that. And then over in Hearst, over in Jug, which is just south of Hearst, they are getting ready for Jug Mudfest. And boy, they have a lot of fun. They got the track all muddy and ready to go with all this rain we've been having. I'm sure that's going to help make things a little bit better. But you got all the different vehicles going through the mud. They've got wonderful music and a great thing going on. The Jug Mudfest Facebook page will fill you in on all the details. But boy, another action-packed weekend of things to go and see and do.
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0: Well, her and former Canadian Prime Minister Justin Trudeau have become quite the thing and quite the new hot couple. Katy Perry, Hot and Cold, 100.9, 94.5, Moose FM, Campus Casing, and her biggest variety. Good morning. 12 away from 7. Yes, news time coming up next with Tim Rowd in the MyCampPersonnow.com newsroom. 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At about 7:20, we'll go inside the music that we play with another installment of something we call the Moose Vault of Musical Knowledge. Now, in our spotlight today, we are headed back to 1985 and a number two song from the movie Mad Max Beyond Thunderdome. This song was kind of a bridge, and this movie was a bridge after her success of Private Dancer and then the later success of Break Every Rule. We're talking about Tina Turner, and we'll hear the title track from Mad Max Beyond Thunderdome in our spotlight in a little bit.
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0: Moose FM weather. Well, the weekend will start out great, but by Sunday you'll get wet. Increasing cloud today, 30% chance of rain, and a high of 22. A low tonight of 9 with a few clouds. Lots of sunshine tomorrow, high of 25, and a low tomorrow night with clouds moving in at 14. And the outlook for Sunday, here comes the rain. Right now, under a mostly cloudy sky, it's 12. In Campus Casing and in Hearst.
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1: Good morning, I'm Tim Rout. Cap Craze, the Tailgate Country Derby, is becoming a must-see event in Northern Ontario. That's the word from Tourism and Special Events Coordinator Kelly Crabby. She says people are associating the Demolition Derby and Country Music Festival with the community. She adds that the date for next July's event is still unknown.
2: Because we're not sure, we want to talk to Timmins and see if they're going to be doing Rock on the River on the same weekend again. So we just need some coordination there with our neighbors.
1: Crabby says the Saturday night concert that featured Tim Hicks drew just over 1,500 people, which is the largest in 4 years. She adds that just over 2,000 people attended the Demolition Derby event over 2 days. For the fourth time in 3 weeks, Canada-U.S. Trade Minister Dominique LeBlanc met with his American counterpart alongside Canada's chief trade negotiator. LeBlanc posted the update on social media after the latest session yesterday in Washington, D.C. He says trade talks are ongoing and they continue to advance Canada's interests. We're just days away, August 19th, from a 50% tariff hike being imposed by the United States on a wide range of Canadian goods. And lastly, the Fraser Institute says the average Canadian family spent 42% of its income on taxes last year. A new study shows that's more than what they spent on housing, food, and clothing combined, which amounts to about 36%. Officials say at a time when the cost of living is top of mind across the country, taxes remain the largest household expense for Canadians. They say the total tax bill includes visible and hidden taxes paid to all levels of government, from income and payroll to property, health, sales, and fuel taxes, and more. And for these stories and more, go to MyCapHearstNow.com.
3: Moose FM weather. Well, the weekend will start out great, but by Sunday you'll get wet. Increasing cloud today, 30% chance of rain, and a high of 22. A low tonight of 9 with a few clouds. Lots of sunshine tomorrow, high of 25, and a low tomorrow night with clouds moving in at 14. And the outlook for Sunday, here comes the rain. Right now, under a mostly cloudy sky, it's 12 in Kapuskasing Casing and in Hearst.
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0: and we will and have some sweet pillow talk. I'm bombastic, tell me fantastic. Don't run on the box, this is a Mr. Rowe.
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0: While the band recently wrapped up a concert in Toronto and Lou Gramm came out on stage and finished up the show and apparently did a fabulous job, that, of course, is Foreigner. Feels like the first time, 100.9, 94.5, Moose FM, Campus Casing, and Hearst Biggest Variety. Good morning. It is 7:11 on your Friday. Lots of fog out there right now, so be mindful of that. The sun is trying to break it up as quickly as it can. About 11 degrees across our region, a high today of 22. There is some increasing cloud ahead. We might see some rain, but if it happens, it may not come till later tonight. Well, as we're trying to get rid of all of the bugs outside during the summer, and maybe most of them are going away, we have a few that have started to make their way inside. One of them that is back, at least we've seen around these parts, are the fruit flies, and they seem to be causing more harm than good in our kitchens as we try to prepare food and those nasty bugs are around and they love hanging out around our garbage where we have closed containers. And our question of the day, or our conversation starter rather, is what is your hack for getting rid of those pesky fruit flies? And Virginia wrote in off of our Facebook page. She says, little dish soap and some water in a plastic container, poke some holes in the top, and that should kind of diffuse the issue, at least for the time being. I know someone else wrote in that a good idea is some apple cider vinegar. That seems to put them away too. But some of those hacks actually do a great job. They don't take very long to set up, and hopefully it'll keep the fruit flies away, and we can enjoy more time in our kitchen without having to swat away bugs here, there, and everywhere.
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That is Blink 182 and I Miss You on the Moose. Good morning. It is 7:16. Time to open up the vault and learn more about the music that we play, something we call the Moose Vault of Musical Knowledge. And this time it is all about movie music. And it is back in 1985 and the third movie of Mad Max. This one was called Mad Max Beyond Thunderdome and featured one and only Tina Turner. We don't need another hero on the Moose. Good morning.

0: 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From 1985, a song that went number two on the charts, Tina Turner from Mad Max Beyond Thunderdome, and We Don't Need Another Hero. Let's learn more about the song.
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0: It was Turner's first film role in over a decade when she came out in Mad Max, the previous being the Acid Queen in The Who's 1975 rock opera Tommy. But the glamorous ruler, clad in a chain mall gown, wasn't quite what Turner had mind for the big screen comeback. The song, Mad Max Beyond Thunderdome, We Don't Need Another Hero, plays over the film's ending credits. Turner also sang the opener, One of the Living, which was number 15 on the top 100 charts. Britain, an English songwriter, and Lyle, a Scottish composer, previously teamed up with Turner's smash hit, What's Love Got to Do With It? The song earned both a Golden Globe nomination and a Grammy nomination as well.
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0: Moose FM weather. Well, the weekend will start out great, but by Sunday you'll get wet. Increasing cloud today, 30% chance of rain, and a high of 22. A low tonight of 9 with a few clouds. Lots of sunshine tomorrow, high of 25, and a low tomorrow night with clouds moving in at 14. And the outlook for Sunday, here comes the rain. Right now, under a mostly cloudy sky, it's 12 in Kappa's Casing and in Hearst.
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1: Good morning, I'm Tim Rout. Cap Craze, the Tailgate Country Derby, is becoming a must-see event in Northern Ontario. That's the word from Tourism and Special Events Coordinator Kelly Crabby. She says people are associating the Demolition Derby and Country Music Festival with the community. She adds that the date for next July's event is still unknown.
2: Because we're not sure, we want to talk to Timmins and see if they're going to be doing Rock on the River on the same weekend again. So we just need some coordination there with our neighbors.
1: Crabby says the Saturday night concert that featured Tim Hicks drew just over 1,500 people, which is the largest in 4 years. She adds that just over 2,000 people attended the Demolition Derby event over 2 days. For the fourth time in 3 weeks, Canada-U.S. Trade Minister Dominique LeBlanc met with his American counterpart alongside Canada's chief trade negotiator. LeBlanc posted the update on social media after the latest session yesterday in Washington, D.C. He says trade talks are ongoing and they continue to advance Canada's interests. We're just days away, August 19th, from a 50% tariff hike being imposed by the United States on a wide range of Canadian goods. And lastly, the Fraser Institute says the average Canadian family spent 42% of its income on taxes last year. A new study shows that's more than what they spent on housing, food, and clothing combined, which amounts to about 36%. Officials say at a time when the cost of living is top of mind across the country, taxes remain the largest household expense for Canadians. They say the total tax bill includes visible and hidden taxes paid to all levels of government, from income and payroll to property, health, sales, and fuel taxes, and more. And for these stories and more, go to MyCapHearstNow.com.
3: Moose FM weather. Well, the weekend will start out great, but by Sunday you'll get wet. Increasing cloud today, 30% chance of rain, and a high of 22. A low tonight of 9 with a few clouds. Lots of sunshine tomorrow, high of 25, and a low tomorrow night with clouds moving in at 14. And the outlook for Sunday, here comes the rain. Right now, under a mostly cloudy sky, it's 12 in Kapuskasing and in Hearst.
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0: Well, next Thursday is the 10th anniversary of his last concert and the last concert for Gord Downie and the Tragically Hip. I know we've got a very special presentation happening right here on Moose FM, and many stations across the country are replaying the entire concert for that. That, of course, is We Kings, the Hip on the Moose. Good morning. It is 7:40, 12 degrees across our region under a very foggy sky. So be mindful of that as we move forward today. The clouds and the fog should kind of dissipate at some point this morning. Our high today around 22. Let's get to edition number one of our community calendar. And the Kapuskasing Farmers Market is underway. It takes place every Saturday from 8 a.m. until noon until October 10th on Ash Street. If you're interested in selling, contact Suzanne or Loyola Sylvain at 705-335-3165. 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The Color Run is back in Kapuskasing on Saturday, September 12th. More details will follow. And North Centennial Manor's Fall Bazaar is Wednesday, October 7th, from 11 a.m. to 5 p.m., their location on Kimberly Drive. 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

0: From the Reckless LP, Brian Adams in Heaven, 100.9, 94.5, Moose FM, Campus Casing, and her biggest variety. Good morning. It is 7:51. Tim Rhodes has news next in the MyCapPersonnel.com newsroom. And among the stories we're following, including the numbers are in for Cap Craze at Tailgate Country Derby, Kelly Crabby will fill us in about those and about perhaps a date for the next Cap Craze. That is ahead in our newscast. And then next hour, we're going to kind of fill you in on all the great events going on in our community and our region this weekend, from the Jacques Mud Fest to a farmer's market, all sorts of neat things that are going to be going on. We'll talk all about that next hour, so stay tuned for that.
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0: Moose FM weather. Well, the weekend will start out great, but you might get wet on Sunday. Clouds and a slight chance of rain for today, a high of 22. A low tonight of 9 with a clear sky. Plenty of sun tomorrow, a high of 24. A low of 14 tomorrow night with clouds moving in. And the outlook for Sunday, here comes the rain. Right now, under a mostly cloudy sky, it's 12 in Campus Casing and in Hearst.
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around here, it's pronounced Vauquier, Opus Attica, and the Tice. 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
1: Good morning, I'm Tim Rout. Cap Craze, the Tailgate Country Derby, is becoming a must-see event in Northern Ontario. That's the word from Tourism and Special Events Coordinator Kelly Crabby. She says people are associating the Demolition Derby and Country Music Festival with the community. She adds that the date for next July's event is still unknown.
2: Because we're not sure, we want to talk to Timmins and see if they're going to be doing Rock on the River on the same weekend again. So we just need some coordination there with our neighbors.
1: Crabby says the Saturday night concert that featured Tim Hicks drew just over 1,500 people, which is the largest in 4 years. She adds that just over 2,000 people attended the Demolition Derby event over 2 days. For the fourth time in 3 weeks, Canada-U.S. Trade Minister Dominique LeBlanc met with his American counterpart alongside Canada's chief trade negotiator. LeBlanc posted the update on social media after the latest session yesterday in Washington, D.C. He says trade talks are ongoing and they continue to advance Canada's interests. We're just days away, August 19th, from a 50% tariff hike being imposed by the United States on a wide range of Canadian goods. And lastly, the Fraser Institute says the average Canadian family spent 42% of its income on taxes last year. A new study shows that's more than what they spent on housing, food, and clothing combined, which amounts to about 36%. Officials say at a time when the cost of living is top of mind across the country, taxes remain the largest household expense for Canadians. They say the total tax bill includes visible and hidden taxes paid to all levels of government, from income and payroll to property, health, sales, and fuel taxes, and more. And for these stories and more, go to MyCapHurstNow.com.
3: Moose FM weather. Well, the weekend will start out great, but you might get wet on Sunday. Clouds and a slight chance of rain for today, a high of 22. A low tonight of 9 with a clear sky. Plenty of sun tomorrow, a high of 24. A low of 14 tomorrow night with clouds moving in. And the outlook for Sunday, here comes the rain. Right now, under a mostly cloudy sky, it's 12 in Kapuskasing and in Hearst.
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0: A song that brought her critical acclaim south of the border, Alanna Miles and Bach Velvet, 100.9, 94.5, Moose FM, Campus Casing, and her speakers Variety. Good morning. Nearly 8:15 on your Friday morning. It's Dennis J. Puska. Great to have you with us. 13 degrees across our region. Sunshine starting to break up some of that fog cover. That fog was very thick this morning, but the sun breaking through, kind of breaking things up a little bit. Increasing cloud on the way today. Our high will be right around 22. And the weather looks like it's going to be decent for a plethora of activities going on in our region this weekend. Let's see. Today you've got day number two of the LaForge Country and Western Festival over at LaForge on Burnettville Road. That goes all the way until Sunday. Now tomorrow you've got the Campus Casing Farmers Market from 8 to noon. And then over in the community of Jug, that's just a short drive from Hearst, they have their Mud Fest where all sorts of different types of vehicles see if they can make it through the mud. They've got lots of music. It is a great weekend not to be missed. So many family fun activities to take advantage of. And I know the Jug Mud Fest officials are excited about their event going on in LaForge. They welcome wonderful crowds. They even have two special open mic nights, one tonight, one tomorrow, where you can sing with the band, believe it or not. That's pretty cool. You can learn more about that story and what else we've got going on our website at mycampersnow.com.
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0: That is Madonna, Hung Up, 100.9, 94.5, Moose FM, Campus Casing, and Her Biggest Variety. Good morning. It is 8:21. 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One is August 18th. That is coming up on Tuesday, and it's going to be right around bedtime, between 10 and 11 o'clock at night. And then the second one, the next morning, actually, between 5 a.m. and 6 a.m. So two different power outages affecting Northern Ontario Wire customers. Tuesday night from 10 to 11. Wednesday morning, bright and early, from 5 a.m. to 6 a.m. So if you plan to set your coffee maker or do things like that, you may have to kind of work around that schedule for that. And this power outage by Northern Ontario Wires is required for local maintenance, so they're going to get some work done on that. But please note about those things that are going to be taking place next week.
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0: Moose FM weather. Well, the weekend will start out great, but you might get wet on Sunday. Clouds and a slight chance of rain for today, a high of 22. A low tonight of 9 with a clear sky. Plenty of sun tomorrow, a high of 24. A low of 14 tomorrow night with clouds moving in. And the outlook for Sunday, here comes the rain. Right now, under a mostly cloudy sky, it's 12 in Kappa's Casing and in Hearst.
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1: Good morning, I'm Tim Rout. Cap Craze, the Tailgate Country Derby, is becoming a must-see event in Northern Ontario. That's the word from Tourism and Special Events Coordinator Kelly Crabby. She says people are associating the Demolition Derby and Country Music Festival with the community. She adds that the date for next July's event is still unknown.
2: Because we're not sure, we want to talk to Timmins and see if they're going to be doing Rock on the River on the same weekend again. So we just need some coordination there with our neighbors.
1: Crabby says the Saturday night concert that featured Tim Hicks drew just over 1,500 people, which is the largest in 4 years. She adds that just over 2,000 people attended the Demolition Derby event over 2 days. For the fourth time in 3 weeks, Canada-U.S. Trade Minister Dominique LeBlanc met with his American counterpart alongside Canada's chief trade negotiator. LeBlanc posted the update on social media after the latest session yesterday in Washington, D.C. He says trade talks are ongoing and they continue to advance Canada's interests. We're just days away, August 19th, from a 50% tariff hike being imposed by the United States on a wide range of Canadian goods. And lastly, the Fraser Institute says the average Canadian family spent 42% of its income on taxes last year. A new study shows that's more than what they spent on housing, food, and clothing combined, which amounts to about 36%. Officials say at a time when the cost of living is top of mind across the country, taxes remain the largest household expense for Canadians. They say the total tax bill includes visible and hidden taxes paid to all levels of government, from income and payroll to property, health, sales, and fuel taxes, and more. And for these stories and more, go to MyCapHearstNow.com.
3: Moose FM weather. Well, the weekend will start out great, but you might get wet on Sunday. Clouds and a slight chance of rain for today, a high of 22. A low tonight of 9 with a clear sky. Plenty of sun tomorrow, a high of 24. A low of 14 tomorrow night with clouds moving in. And the outlook for Sunday, here comes the rain. Right now, under a mostly cloudy sky, it's 12 in Kappus Gasing and in Hearst.
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0: We have been blessed with some unbelievable musical talent that have come through Campus Gazing. I remember when they were in the 1990s at the Centre de la Loisir, they were debuting that album. That, of course, is Blue Rodeo. Hasn't Hit Me Yet, 100.9, 94.5, Moose FM, Campus Gazing, and Hearst's Biggest Variety. Good morning. It is 8:41, and when you think about it, now with Cap Craze, the Tailgate Country Derby, we have been blessed with some amazing country acts that have come through, from Jason McCoy and the Roadhammers. We've had Washboard Union, and of course, this past July, oh my, Tim Hicks, Zach McPhee put on a show, and the crowd, unbelievable. Yesterday, we learned we're at a luncheon to celebrate the sponsors and the many volunteers, and we learned that over 1,500 people were at the Sports Palace. And I remember at that night at that event, and I was remarking my wife, we were sitting in the stands, and I was saying, this has got to be one of the biggest crowds that I've been to yet. And it was huge. And when I went on stage and did my little thing, I looked out and I went, wow, they were almost packed all the way back. And Tim Hicks knows how to pack them in. And Cap Craze is becoming that place, that event, that must-see event in the summer. And that is pretty amazing. They come for the Demolition Derby and the Crash Bang Smash Them Up, and they come for the music. Hey, if you want to learn more about the Demolition Derby and two Cap teenagers that are off to a national competition in Ohio in October, there's a story about Riley Godin and Mia Mercier on our website. Check it out. It's a good read at mycapersnow.com.
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0: 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Good morning. It is almost 9. So as you get ready for the weekend ahead, whether you're working around the home or maybe you're at the cottage or going camping, make sure you keep it locked and loaded to Moose FM. We have got awesome show hosts with great topics to share with you and the latest information. Ricky Tyler is on tomorrow. Kenny is on Sunday. And of course, in there too, you've got Tim Routes, Hope Radio, Sunday morning from 10 to 10:30. That is that non-denominational program full of gospel Christian music and a positive, encouraging message. 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
0: Moose FM weather. Well, the weekend will start out great, but you might get wet on Sunday. Clouds and a slight chance of rain for today, a high of 22. A low tonight of 9 with a clear sky. Plenty of sun tomorrow, a high of 24, a low of 14 tomorrow night with clouds moving in, and the outlook for Sunday, here comes the rain. Right now, under a mostly cloudy sky, it's 12 in Campus Casing and in Hearst.
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1: Good morning, I'm Tim Rout. Cap Craze, the Tailgate Country Derby, is becoming a must-see event in Northern Ontario. That's the word from Tourism and Special Events Coordinator Kelly Crabby. She says people are associating the Demolition Derby and Country Music Festival with the community. She adds that the date for next July's event is still unknown.
2: Because we're not sure, we want to talk to Timmins and see if they're going to be doing Rock on the River on the same weekend again. So we just need some coordination there with our neighbors.
1: Crabby says the Saturday night concert that featured Tim Hicks drew just over 1,500 people, which is the largest in 4 years. She adds that just over 2,000 people attended the Demolition Derby event over 2 days. For the fourth time in 3 weeks, Canada-U.S. Trade Minister Dominique LeBlanc met with his American counterpart alongside Canada's chief trade negotiator. LeBlanc posted the update on social media after the latest session yesterday in Washington, D.C. He says trade talks are ongoing and they continue to advance Canada's interests. We're just days away, August 19th, from a 50% tariff hike being imposed by the United States on a wide range of Canadian goods. And lastly, the Fraser Institute says the average Canadian family spent 42% of its income on taxes last year. A new study shows that's more than what they spent on housing, food, and clothing combined, which amounts to about 36%. Officials say at a time when the cost of living is top of mind across the country, taxes remain the largest household expense for Canadians. They say the total tax bill includes visible and hidden taxes paid to all levels of government, from income and payroll to property, health, sales, and fuel taxes, and more. And for these stories and more, go to MyCapHurstNow.com.
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5: Moose FM weather. Well, the weekend will start out great, but you might get wet on Sunday. Clouds and a slight chance of rain for today, a high of 22. A low tonight of 9 with a clear sky. Plenty of sun tomorrow, a high of 24. A low of 14 tomorrow night with clouds moving in. And the outlook for Sunday, here comes the rain. Right now, under a mostly cloudy sky, it's 12 in Kapuskasing and in Hearst.
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0: 100.9, 94.5, Moose FM, Kappa Skasing, and Hearst's biggest variety. With Soul Decision and Ooh, It's Kind of Crazy. Good morning. Happy Friday, everyone. The weekend is nearly here. And boy, the baseball season has been a little bit on the crazy side for the Toronto Blue Jays. Much was expected from them to start the year, and then things fell off the rails rather fast. But now, believe it or not, the Toronto Blue Jays are back in the wild card picture. They are just 2.5 games out. And as we approach the end of August and into September, the Jays still have a shot at a playoff race. They made some moves, got rid of Kevin Gausman and Dalton Varsho, but they've added some nice arms. They've added a little youth in the lineup. And boy, the Toronto Blue Jays are playing some pretty good baseball, I think. This weekend will be a big test for them to see how they do in the playoff fight as they take on the New York Yankees in Toronto. Going to be a big weekend down in Southern Ontario. Of course, you've got baseball in downtown Toronto. And of course, the IndyCar race that has been moved to Markham. Yeah, that's going to be a big event going on as well.
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0: Moose FM weather. Well, the weekend will start out great, but you might get wet on Sunday. Clouds and a slight chance of rain for today, a high of 22. A low tonight of 9 with a clear sky. Plenty of sun tomorrow, a high of 24. A low of 14 tomorrow night with clouds moving in. And the outlook for Sunday, here comes the rain. Right now, under a mostly cloudy sky, it's 12 in Kapuskasing and in Hearst.
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0: That's Colin James and Chicks and Cars on the Moose. Good morning. Well, if you're looking for something to do this weekend, boy, there are a plethora of activities going on. Of course, LaForge Joe Godin's Country and Western Festival rolls on today and tomorrow and wraps up on Sunday. Lots of great music under the big tent. They've got a washer tournament. They got brunch for 2 days. All sorts of neat things happening, as well as some line dancing in there. We've got a story on our website all about that. Plus, you've got the Kapuskasing Farmers Market tomorrow morning on Ash Street. That runs, what, from 8 a.m. all the way until noon. And then to top it off, over in Jug, that is south of Hearst, that is their mud festival. All sorts of vehicles get a chance to go through the mud. They've got some music mixed in there as well. That is going to be a lot of fun. And if you're a big fan of motorsports, that is definitely an event worth checking out. But boy, this weekend, lots of things that are family-orientated and a lot of fun to participate in.
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0: Well, that's one of my karaoke songs from back in the day. The Fine Young Cannibal, She Drives Me Crazy. 100.9, 94.5, Moose FM, Kappus Casing, and Hearst Biggers Variety. Good morning. It is almost 10. Yes, time for me to go on this edition of the morning show. Thank you for being with us, and make sure you stay with us all weekend long for the great show host, Ricky Tyler, tomorrow, Kenny on Sunday, and Tim Rout's Hope Radio. It is all for you. And speaking of Tim Rout, he is filling in for me all next week while I enjoy some much-needed vacation time. Until the next time we meet, be safe, be well, have yourself a terrific week. We'll talk soon. I'm Dennis J. Puska. Be good, stand in trouble. I'll try to do the same. God bless. Good night, Dick.
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0: Moose FM weather. Well, the weekend will start out great, but you might get wet on Sunday. Clouds and a slight chance of rain for today. A high of 22. A low tonight of 9 with a clear sky. Plenty of sun tomorrow. A high of 24. A low of 14 tomorrow night with clouds moving in. And the outlook for Sunday, here comes the rain. Right now, under a mostly cloudy sky, it's 12 in Kappus Casing and in Hearst.
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7: Moose FM weather. Well, the weekend will start out great, but you might get wet Sunday. Clouds today, slight chance of rain, a high of 22. A low tonight of 9 with a clear sky. Lots of sun ahead tomorrow, a high of 24. Down to 14 tomorrow night with clouds rolling in. And the outlook for Sunday, here comes the rain.
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7: Moose FM weather. Well, the weekend will start all great, but you might get wet Sunday. Clouds today, slight chance of rain, a high of 22. A low tonight of 9 with a clear sky. Lots of sun ahead tomorrow, a high of 24. Down to 14 tomorrow night with clouds rolling in. And the outlook for Sunday, here comes the rain.
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1: 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Rapidly evolving situations and extreme fire hazards are contributing to escalated fire behavior and producing smoke in many areas of the province. 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Entering the area of an active wildland fire can hinder response efforts and compromise the safety of firefighting crews and emergency personnel. Please stay clear of wildland fires.
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4: Boost FM weather. Well, the weekend will start out great, but you might get wet Sunday. Clouds today, slight chance of rain, a high of 22. A low tonight of 9 with a clear sky. Lots of sun ahead tomorrow, a high of 24. Down to 14 tomorrow night with clouds rolling in. And the outlook for Sunday, here comes the rain.
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7: Moose FM weather. Well, the weekend will start out great, but you might get wet Sunday. Clouds today, slight chance of rain, a high of 22. A low tonight of 9 with a clear sky. Lots of sun ahead tomorrow, a high of 24. Down to 14 tomorrow night with clouds rolling in. And the outlook for Sunday, here comes the rain.
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1: Good afternoon, I'm Tim Rout. The milk has gone sour when it comes to concessions from the dairy industry in trade talks. Canadian dairy farmers and processors say our national food sovereignty is not up for negotiation. The two groups say they're disappointed dairy is coming up in trade negotiations again and are concerned about more concessions. This after they say they've already been forced to concede significant market access through successive trade agreements, including CUSMA. Farmers and processors say the trade relationship in dairy already massively favors the U.S. For the fourth time in 3 weeks, Canada-U.S. Trade Minister Dominique LeBlanc met with his American counterpart alongside Canada's chief trade negotiator. LeBlanc posted the update on social media after the latest session yesterday in Washington, D.C. He says trade talks are ongoing and they continue to advance Canada's interests. We're just days away, August 19th, from a 50% tariff hike being imposed by the United States on a wide range of Canadian goods. And lastly, the Fraser Institute says the average Canadian family spent 42% of its income on taxes last year. A new study shows that's more than what they spent on housing, food, and clothing combined, which amounts to about 36%. Officials say at a time when the cost of living is top of mind across the country, taxes remain the largest household expense for Canadians. They say the total tax bill includes visible and hidden taxes paid to all levels of government, from income and payroll to property, health, sales, and fuel taxes, and more. And for these stories and more, go to MyCapHearstNow.com.
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4: Moose FM weather. Well, the weekend will start all great, but you might get wet Sunday. Clouds today, slight chance of rain, a high of 22. A low tonight of 9 with a clear sky. Lots of sun ahead tomorrow, a high of 24. Down to 14 tomorrow night with clouds rolling in. And the outlook for Sunday, here comes the rain.
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7: Moose FM weather. Well, the weekend will start all great, but you might get wet Sunday. Clouds today, slight chance of rain, a high of 22. A low tonight of 9 with a clear sky. Lots of sun ahead tomorrow, a high of 24. Down to 14 tomorrow night with clouds rolling in. And the outlook for Sunday, here comes the rain.
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4: Moose FM weather. Well, the weekend will start all great, but you might get wet Sunday. Clouds today, slight chance of rain, a high of 22. A low tonight of 9 with a clear sky. Lots of sun ahead tomorrow, a high of 24. Down to 14 tomorrow night with clouds rolling in. And the outlook for Sunday, here comes the rain.
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7: Moose FM weather. Well, the weekend will start all great, but you might get wet Sunday. Clouds today, slight chance of rain, a high of 22. A low tonight of 9 with a clear sky. Lots of sun ahead tomorrow, a high of 24. Down to 14 tomorrow night with clouds rolling in. And the outlook for Sunday, here comes the rain.
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You're banging on the bongos like a chimpanzee. 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

0: Blue Rodeo. Till I am myself again here on the Moose. I'm Shane Button filling in for Dean Tripp. How you doing? It's been a hot minute since I've been on the air here. Hey, how you doing? Hey, just want to throw this out there. Coming up on the 21st, 22nd, 23rd is the Porcus Stampede and Rodeo, the Fall Fair. It's a whole lot of crazy fun happening down in Porcus Junction. So if you're looking to get away for a weekend or maybe just a full day, that is the weekend to do it. The Saturday specifically has 800 million things happening at that fall fair. I'm telling you, man, everything. Gates open at 9 o'clock that day, and it goes right through the night with the Porcus Dust to Denim concert with Rosewood Avenue, Larry Berrio. And ticket for that's only $20 ahead of time, $25 at the gate for the concert, which is crazy. That's a great deal. It's going to be an amazing show. But there's all sorts of cool stuff happening throughout the whole weekend. If you go to porcusag.ca, you can click on the fall schedule, the fair schedule, the Stampede Rodeo details right there. So that's porcusag.ca.
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0: Partly cloudy with fog patches tonight, the low 8 degrees. Mainly sunny and 24 tomorrow. A good chance of showers overnight and Sunday. The low Saturday night, 15 degrees. The high Sunday, 19.
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0: You gotta fight for your right to party by the Beastie Boys on the Moose. I'm Shane Button, filling in for Dean Tripp today. And I don't know if you've noticed, but there are a few leaves changing color and maybe a few falling on your lawn. I know, fall is around the corner. So how do you deal with that? How do you deal with having to get these leaves off your lawn? Or do you? Maybe you don't. Maybe you don't deal with the leaves whatsoever and you just let them decompose. I'd love to know what you do. I just kind of mow over them, to be honest with you. I know. My wife doesn't like me doing that. She likes to rake them up and put them in bags, but you know, sometimes that's not an option. So what do you do? How do you deal with them? You can call. You can text as well, 705-272-6467.
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5: 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The Tragically Hip, The Final Curtain, 10 years later.
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0: Unwell, Matchbox 20 here on the Moose. I'm Shane Button filling in for Dean Tripps to talk about leaves. Ooh, the falling leaves, right? Maybe landing on the ground, on your lawn, perhaps. They've started here and there. They've at least started to change color in a few places. So I was asking the question, how do you deal with them? Or do you? And Mona sent a text message into the Moose FM text line. By the way, that's 705-272-6467. And she said she leaves them. Doesn't rake them, doesn't mow them, doesn't get rid of them, doesn't leaf blow them, nothing. She just lets them be and decompose into her grass. She said it makes the grass wonderful. It comes back luscious earlier in the spring than it ever used to when she would rake them. She lets them decompose and do as Mother Nature intended. And you know, you're not alone. A lot of people do that. There's a whole big movement of that actually these days, Mona. And I appreciate the text message as well. So, you know, hey, if you don't want to rake the leaves, you can use the environmental benefits as your excuse.
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4: Partly cloudy with fog patches tonight, the low 8 degrees. Mainly sunny and 24 tomorrow. A good chance of showers overnight and Sunday. The low Saturday night, 15 degrees. The high Sunday, 19.
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0: JJ Wild mess to make here on the Moose. I'm Shane Button filling in for Dean Tripp this afternoon. And, you know, 2.5 weeks till back to school. Yeah, I know, right? What? Well, it's coming very fast. Now, whether you've got kids going to school or not, it's going to change things a little bit, right? More kids walking to school, buses, kids getting dropped off, so parents having to drive the kids to school. Maybe that's you. Maybe you're one of the parents that has to drive the kids. Or maybe you don't even have kids, but it still will affect your morning or your afternoon. It could make it a little longer to get to wherever you got to go. Who knows? Right? It's a little different for everybody, but there is still that possibility. So if you haven't got yourself mentally prepared, you might want to start thinking about that. Get the mental gymnastics going to be ready for back to school and all the different things that come along with that. And I'd love to know if you're on the ball with it or not. You can text in 272-6467 and let me know.
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6: Thank you very, very much.
7: Partly cloudy with fog patches tonight, the low 8 degrees. Mainly sunny and 24 tomorrow. A good chance of showers overnight and Sunday. The low Saturday night, 15 degrees. The high Sunday, 19.
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0: Black Crows. Wow, that did not want to come out of my mouth. It's Jealous Again on The Moose. Shane Button filling in for Dean Tripp here as we talk Back to School. Asked if you're ready for it. Are you prepared? And got a text message in to 705-272-6467 from Mona. This one was from Janelle, who said she's ready to go. She's good to go. She's got three kids. They've already got their backpacks picked out and purchased. They got new lunch boxes, and everything is in their bags, ready to go for day one at the end of their bed. So it's all fine and dandy. How, Janelle, did you get your kids to be that prepared? Oh, wait. They're not prepared. You did it, didn't you? You put it all together. You got them ready. Because if your kids did that, I need you to have a conversation with my kids. Because what?
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0: Sexy back, Justin Timberlake on the Moose. Hi, Shane Button filling in for Dean Tripp today. Back to school. I always think of Billy Madison, right? Back to school. All right. Anyways, funny movie from the 90s. If you haven't seen it, maybe go watch it. But we are only 2.5 weeks away from back to school. And I asked the question, if you are ready, are you prepared? And well, we did get an answer from John who said, absolutely not. No way, no how. My kids, I don't want them to leave. It's the first year he's got twins. It's the first year his twins are going off to school. And he just is thinking to himself, it's going to be so weird around the house during the day without them there. He works from home, so they're just always around. And now they won't be. And it's a little different. It will be a little different, John. I'm telling you right now, my wife discovered this firsthand when Michael was first going to school before we ever had Brooklyn. And yeah, it was very strange. You know, you're so used to the feet running around and the loudness, the chaos of a child, and suddenly there's nothing after a few years of just bonkersness. You'll get used to it, though, and I'm sure you'll be thrilled about it when it actually comes. Don't worry.
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6: Partly cloudy with fog patches tonight, the low 8 degrees. Mainly sunny and 24 tomorrow. A good chance of showers overnight and Sunday. The low Saturday night, 15 degrees. The high Sunday, 19.
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3: I'm Bob McIntyre. The town of Kappa is looking for help to solve an increase in vandalism in the community and at Riverside Park. In a Facebook post, the town says benches were defaced and facilities were damaged. Broken glass and sharp objects were also reported underneath playground equipment. If you've witnessed any of the incidents or have information that might help, contact police or Crime Stoppers. The sky's the limit for the next week in and around Timmins. For the fourth consecutive year, the city is hosting the Launch Canada Rocketry Competition. 650 students from high school through grad studies will be displaying and blasting off their creations. Founder and President Adam Trumper says tomorrow and Saturday are conference and display days at the Archie Dillon Sportsplex. Launches take place between Monday and Thursday, about an hour southwest of the city.
4: Throughout the week, we'll have rockets launching to really high altitudes, faster than the speed of sound.
3: Admission is free to the public at the arena and the launch area. Full details are in audio form on MyCapHearstNow.com. The annual Bearfest musical event in Cochrane is taking on a new dimension this year. Mega Truck Racing. Recreation Programming Supervisor Chantal Joannis says it's Friday, August 28th until Saturday the 30th, all on Chalmers Avenue behind the high school.
5: There's drag racing, there's the bounty hole, and there's also the track, which is the freestyle racing. So it's like a combination of three styles of racing in one track.
3: The musical event happens Saturday night when last year's Battle of the Bands winner opens for Larry Berrio. Bring a chair, there's no seating available at the site. The Fraser Institute says the average Canadian family spent 42% of its income on taxes last year. That's more than they spent on housing, food, and clothing combined, which amounted to 36%. The Institute says as the cost of living is top of mind across the country, taxes remain the largest household expense. It adds the total tax bill includes visible and hidden taxes paid to all levels of government, from income and payroll, property, health, sales, and fuel taxes. For these stories and more, go to MyCapHearstNow.com. Partly cloudy with fog patches tonight, the low 8 degrees. Mainly sunny and 24 tomorrow. A good chance of showers overnight and Sunday. The low Saturday night, 15 degrees. The high Sunday, 19.
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0: Philosopher Kings cry. This is the Moose. I'm Shane Button filling in for Dean Tripp today. How you doing? Hey, have you gotten your head around the Porcus Agricultural Society's big, you know, fall fair, stampede and rodeo, all the stuff that's going on the 21st, 22nd, and 23rd? Because it's coming up fast. It's going to be here very, very soon. And it is a huge list of stuff that's happening, right? There's 2 days for the actual Stampede and Rodeo. It's the Saturday and the Sunday. But there's also the Fall Fair happening at the same time, the same weekend. And it is a little different. So down in Porcus, the admission to the Fall Fair changes from day to day depending on your age and everything because there's different things going on. But the whole schedule is posted at PorcusAg, PorcusAg.ca. You can click on Fall Fair, the schedule right there. It'll tell you when you can go and see Larry Berrio and those fine kids in Rosewood Ave. We're going to put on one heck of a show on August 22nd. All the different specific events that are happening, the exotics and aquatics animals that are going to be there. When you can get rock climbing and wax hands done, the different vendor times, all sorts of stuff is listed there. So go check it out and get prepared for the Porcus Agricultural Society's big celebratory weekend, August 21st, 22nd, 23rd at porcusag.ca.
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0: Two Heads, Coleman Hell on the Moose. Oh, that song's catchy, man, isn't it? I'm Shane Button filling in for Dean Tripp. And if you look outside, you may notice some leaves are a little different color. It might not be so green anymore. Maybe a few of them aren't even on the trees. Maybe they're on your lawn and you got to deal with that. Or do you? Maybe you don't have to do that. Maybe you can just let them decompose and get into the ground and create an enriched soil. But if you're like my wife, you like to rake them up into a pile, put them in a bag that looks like a ghost or a pumpkin, and put them out for Halloween decorations. We got a text message about this earlier when we were chatting about it from Janelle, who said, leave them, let them soak into the ground. Let that ground get nice and rich for the spring grass that comes up, which is a good thing. But I'd love to know what you think. 705-272-6467.
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11: Partly cloudy with fog patches tonight, the low 8 degrees. Mainly sunny and 24 tomorrow. A good chance of showers overnight and Sunday. The low Saturday night, 15 degrees. The high Sunday, 19.
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0: Oh, the icon herself. That's Madonna here on the Moose. I'm Shane Button filling in for Dean Tripp. And the leaves are falling from the sky on the ground. Maybe not crazy fast yet, but it's getting there. They're starting. And I was asking the question of how you deal with it. Do you rake them? Do you mow them? Do you suck them up with a vacuum? You leaf blow them? What do you do? And a text message came through to the Moose FM text line at 705-272-6467. And this is from James. I'm getting all these text messages confused. James texted in and said, it's a rake them up kind of family, and they let the kids jump in them like crazy and then make sure they immediately have a shower afterwards, which is a good call. Oh, man, I don't know how we all survived jumping in the dirty leaves as kids, but we did. But yeah, it's a good call, James, on having them take that bath or shower afterwards. Get all whatever's on the leaves off of them. But if you want to weigh in as well and share how you deal with the leaves falling, you can text the Moose FM text line at 705-272-6467.
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1: I'm Bob McIntyre. The town of Cap is looking for help to solve an increase in vandalism in the community and at Riverside Park. In a Facebook post, the town says benches were defaced and facilities were damaged. Broken glass and sharp objects were also reported underneath playground equipment. If you've witnessed any of the incidents or have information that might help, contact police or Crime Stoppers. The sky's the limit for the next week in and around Timmins. For the fourth consecutive year, the city is hosting the Launch Canada Rocketry Competition. 650 students from high school through grad studies will be displaying and blasting off their creations. Founder and President Adam Trumper says tomorrow and Saturday are conference and display days at the Archie Dillon Sportsplex. Launches take place between Monday and Thursday, about an hour southwest of the city.
2: Throughout the week, we'll have rockets launching to really high altitudes, faster than the speed of sound.
1: Admission is free to the public at the arena and the launch area. Full details are in audio form on MyCapHearstNow.com. The annual Bearfest musical event in Cochrane is taking on a new dimension this year. Mega Truck Racing. Recreation Programming Supervisor Chantal Joannis says it's Friday, August 28th until Saturday the 30th, all on Chalmers Avenue behind the high school.
3: There's drag racing, there's the bounty hole, and there's also the track, which is the freestyle racing. So it's like a combination of three styles of racing in one track.
1: The musical event happens Saturday night when last year's Battle of the Bands winner opens for Larry Berrio. Bring a chair, there's no seating available at the site. The Fraser Institute says the average Canadian family spent 42% of its income on taxes last year. That's more than they spent on housing, food, and clothing combined, which amounted to 36%. The Institute says as the cost of living is top of mind across the country, taxes remain the largest household expense. It adds that total tax bill includes visible and hidden taxes paid to all levels of government, from income and payroll, property, health, sales, and fuel taxes. For these stories and more, go to MyCapHearstNow.com. Partly cloudy with fog patches tonight, the low 8 degrees. Mainly sunny and 24 tomorrow. A good chance of showers overnight and Sunday. The low Saturday night, 15 degrees. The high Sunday, 19.
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0: Stars on 54, the iconic Gordon Lightfoot classic cover, If You Could Read My Mind, on the Moose. I'm Shane Button, filling in for Dean Tripp today. And back to school, we're 2.5 weeks away. And what does that mean? Well, busier roads, right? More cars driving kids to and from school, more kids walking to and from school, buses, a whole thing which is going to affect all of us. Right. Whether you have kids in school or not, it'll affect the commute. It'll affect the drive. It'll affect just driving around town in general. So, you know, it's time to start thinking about maybe leaving a little earlier in the morning to get wherever you got to go, whatever that might be. And if you need to do some mental gymnastics to wrap your head around, it might be the time to start exercising.
1: 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Kappa's Casing and Hurst's biggest variety.
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0: Chilliwack, my girl, gone, gone, gone, she's been gone, gone, gone, gone, gone. I love that song. It's catchy. It gets stuck in my head. This is The Moose. I'm Shane Button filling in for Dean Tripp today. And it's back to school time once again, right? The kids are on their way very soon, 2.5 weeks, September 1st. And FYI, I want to throw this out there, with back to school this year, they are going back before the long weekend. A lot of times it's after the long weekend, but the Labor Day holiday is actually Monday, September 7th this year. So they're not actually going to be going back after Labor Day. It's before, but it's only 4 days. It's Tuesday through Friday. And then you have the Tuesday through Friday. So it's the two straight weeks to start the school year that are shortened up. Not too shabby. Can't really complain about that. And if your kids do, tell them not to.
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5: Partly cloudy with fog patches tonight, the low 8 degrees. Mainly sunny and 24 tomorrow. A good chance of showers overnight and Sunday. The low Saturday night, 15 degrees. The high Sunday, 19.
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0: Proclaimers, I'm on my way. But man, this is a catchy hour of music. That's going to be stuck in my head, too. I'm going to have the battle of the bands going on up there today. Just songs competing for my headspace. It's the Moose. I'm Shane Button filling in for Dean Tripp. How you doing? You know, as we were talking back to school, had an epiphany, if you will. And that's that when you have kids and suddenly they are going back to school, it's kind of like, oh my goodness, there could be some free time. If I took a day off work today, it could be silent at home. So maybe I can take a few days off work. Hey, just throwing it out there. If you got paid time off, it might be a good opportunity for you to take some time and just have a quiet day at home when the kids are off at school. You know what? Or use a sick day. I won't tell your boss, but enjoy it. Relax. You wouldn't be alone. I was talking to a few parents today who said they've done that before. So, yeah, it's not out of the norm. So maybe give it a shot.
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1: I'm Bob McIntyre. The town of Cap is looking for help to solve an increase in vandalism in the community and at Riverside Park. In a Facebook post, the town says benches were defaced and facilities were damaged. Broken glass and sharp objects were also reported underneath playground equipment. If you've witnessed any of the incidents or have information that might help, contact police or Crime Stoppers. The sky's the limit for the next week in and around Timmins. For the fourth consecutive year, the city is hosting the Launch Canada Rocketry Competition. 650 students from high school through grad studies will be displaying and blasting off their creations. Founder and President Adam Trumper says tomorrow and Saturday are conference and display days at the Archie Dillon Sportsplex. Launches take place between Monday and Thursday, about an hour southwest of the city.
2: Throughout the week, we'll have rockets launching to really high altitudes, faster than the speed of sound.
1: Admission is free to the public at the arena and the launch area. Full details are in audio form on MyCapHurstNow.com. The annual Bearfest musical event in Cochrane is taking on a new dimension this year. Mega Truck Racing. Recreation Programming Supervisor Chantal Joannis says it's Friday, August 28th until Saturday the 30th, all on Chalmers Avenue behind the high school.
3: There's drag racing, there's the bounty hole, and there's also the track, which is the freestyle racing. So it's like a combination of three styles of racing in one track.
1: The musical event happens Saturday night when last year's Battle of the Bands winner opens for Larry Berrio. Bring a chair, there's no seating available at the site. The Fraser Institute says the average Canadian family spent 42% of its income on taxes last year. That's more than they spent on housing, food, and clothing combined, which amounted to 36%. The Institute says as the cost of living is top of mind across the country, taxes remain the largest household expense. It adds the total tax bill includes visible and hidden taxes paid to all levels of government, from income and payroll, property, health, sales, and fuel taxes. For these stories and more, go to MyCapHurstNow.com. Partly cloudy with fog patches tonight, the low 8 degrees. Mainly sunny and 24 tomorrow. A good chance of showers overnight and Sunday. The low Saturday night, 15 degrees. The high Sunday, 19.
0: Hey, you were driving a little fast during the last song. We know it's good, and so's the next one. We just don't want you getting a ticket. 100.9 and 94.5. 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
2: Partly cloudy with fog patches tonight, the low 8 degrees. Mainly sunny and 24 tomorrow. A good chance of showers overnight and Sunday. The low Saturday night, 15 degrees. The high Sunday, 19.
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5: It will help with that dopamine hit.
6: Partly cloudy with fog patches tonight, the low 8 degrees, mainly sunny.

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3: Partly cloudy with fog patches tonight, the low 8 degrees. Mainly sunny and 24 tomorrow. A good chance of showers overnight and Sunday. The low Saturday night, 15 degrees. The high Sunday, 19.

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